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0: 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I wish I could tell you that checking your tax and making any claims on the HMRC app felt like this. 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
5: A Fife MP's backed new Prime Minister Andy Burnham's pledge to give the public more breathing room with the cost of living. The former Mayor for Greater Manchester made his first speech outside Number 10 yesterday, also promising to tackle rough sleeping across the country. Lib Dem MP for North East Fife Wendy Chamberlain tells us it's positive news for her constituents.
6: I do welcome his comments outside Number 10 in relation to the cost of living. I know across North East Fife that is a concern for many people who are struggling to make ends meet.
5: A former Dundee University biologist is taking legal action against his old employer over fears he was forced out of his role. Scientist Elad Katz is locked in a feud with the institution, which has a Kirkcaldy campus, as he prepares for an employment tribunal. The biologist believes he was punished by the university for raising concerns around the handling of commercial research work he'd been involved in. His case will centre on allegations of unfair dismissal and whistleblowing. Dundee University has been approached for comment. A Fife domestic abuser who made threats to kill his partner and eat her heart has been sentenced. Aaron Ireland handcuffed his victim to prevent her leaving his Rosyth home on one occasion after she tried to end their relationship. The 33-year-old admitted to a nearly six-year campaign of domestic abuse against the woman at Kirkcaldy Sheriff Court, as well as supplying cannabis and possessing an air pistol without a certificate. He's been given a six-month restriction of liberty order as well as 225 hours of unpaid work and must not contact the victim for a year. Residents in Fife have complained streetlights have been on for 24 hours a day since February, calling it a waste of energy. Woodside local Neil McEwen says repeated reports to Fife Council have gone unanswered. The council says the fault lies with Scottish Power's overhead cable network, not the streetlights, and confirmed repairs are being investigated. And Paramount Skydance's proposed near £82 billion takeover of Warner Brothers Discovery has been put on hold for 2 weeks. A US judge has temporarily paused the deal after a legal challenge from 12 states. They're concerned about reduced competition, higher prices, and the risk of job losses by bringing together two of Hollywood's biggest film studios.
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5: A mixture of clouds and sunny spells this morning, clearing up further in the afternoon with highs of 25 Celsius. I'm Tom Irvin. 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

0: Front Three on Original 106. Right, the dinger thinger this morning. Yesterday's, I'm told, was too hard. In case you missed the answer yesterday, by the way, it was Twins with Danny DeVito and Arnold Schwarzenegger. It was a difficult one to badly describe, because if I gave away the names of the stars, you would have got it straight away. If I said it was two brothers and one was a lot bigger than the other, you would have got it straight away. It was tricky. Look, I'll take some of the blame for that. Let's see how you get on with this one this morning. Today's badly described film is 2 hours of animals arguing over who gets the best rock. That's all I'm going to give you at this stage. We'll see how we get on. 2 hours of animals arguing over who gets the best rock. What is it? On WhatsApp, 01592 757 757. Give me a shout, let me know your thoughts on this. Or you can text 81400. 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
7: Good morning, Cameron here with your latest on the roads. Now, the M90 moving fairly well, but just the usual build from Junction 2 Petrievi towards the Queensferry Crossing, but shouldn't delay you too much at all this morning. A92 checks it well through the Red House Bankhead and the Preston. The A919 not seeing any build as yet between Lucas and Garbridge, and the 91 and the A915 moving well into the centre of St Andrews. Up towards Dundee, we're clear at Strathmartin and no build as yet at the Swallow, Broxton or Inveralmond roundabouts. If you do spot any problems though, call the Original 106 Jam Bus, the line 01592 85 44 66.

0: Tears from The Weeknd on Original 106. Right, I mentioned a minute ago that Powerball launches in the UK this week. Actually, tickets go on sale today, so we'll talk more about that in a second. Right now, 6:30, let's get your headline.
1: New Prime Minister Andy Burnham's announced a VAT on domestic energy bills will be removed in Scotland from October. A former Dundee University biologist is taking legal action against his old employer over claims he was forced out of his role. Scientist Elad Katz is locked in a feud with the institution, which has a Kirkcaldy campus, as he prepares for an employment tribunal. And Woodside residents are complaining streetlights have been on 24 hours a day since February, calling it a waste of energy. The council says the fault lies with Scottish Power's overhead cable network and repairs are being investigated.

0: You can call me Al on Original 106, Paul Simon. Right, dinger thinger. Short and to the point today. 2 hours of animals arguing over who gets the best rock. That is the question. What is the movie? I'll give you another clue on this one. It's very difficult to do without completely giving it away. A monkey solves a family crisis by hitting people with a stick. That's another clue. So join the two of those together and let's see what you get. What's up, mate? 01592 757 757. Or you can get me through the Original 106 app. Travel next.
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8: Good morning, Cameron here with your latest on the roads. Now, the M90 just got the usual busy traffic from Junction 2, Petrievi, down towards Ferrytoll and the Queensferry Crossing. Further into Edinburgh, though, nice, lovely light volume of traffic on both the Queensferry Road through the Barnton Junction and fairly clear around Newbridge and Kirkliston as well. In Fife, we've got a great clear run heading in towards the centre of Dunfermline on Holbeath Road, and we're clear also on the A92 through the Red House to Bankhead and the Preston. Up towards Dundee, we're fairly clear at the Strathmartin towards the Kingsway, and then also good runs on the Swallow, Broxton and Inveralmond roundabouts. Spot any problems, call the Original 106 Jam Buster line 01592 85 44 66.

0: Keith, Ruby or original? Right, take a finger answer then. You badly described Phil. How did you get on with this one this morning? David's on.
1: I mean, I was thinking this before you said that clue, and it was probably The Lion King.
0: That would be the right answer. Well done, David. Nice work, sir. Hi to Raymond and Kearney Hill. Good morning. Alison Morris, yes, you're spot on this as well. Florence says, morning, Dave and no Vanessa. Accurate. Is it The Lion King? It absolutely is.
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6: A 5 MP is calling for Prime Minister Andy Burnham to work closely with the European Union. It comes after Mr Burnham's first speech outside Number 10 yesterday afternoon. Lib Dem MP for North East Fife Wendy Chamberlain backs the former mayor for Greater Manchester's promise to give the public more breathing room with the cost of living. He's taken his first step towards that this morning, announcing VAT on domestic energy bills will be removed in Scotland from October, a move which will be funded by the cancelled digital ID scheme. Ms Chamberlain also tells us she hopes for more stability at Westminster now.
7: He also touched on the real churn in prime ministers we've seen since 2016. Now, that has happened a lot to do with Brexit. So recent polling suggests the public are increasingly in favour of closer ties with the European Union. And that's something that the Liberal Democrats have long campaigned for.
6: An ex-Dundee University biologist is taking his former employer to court after allegedly being forced out of his role. Elad Katz believes he was punished by the university, which has a Kirkcaldy campus, for raising concerns around the handling of commercial research work he'd been involved in. Mr Katz, who represented himself at a preliminary hearing yesterday, claims being made redundant last June before briefly being rehired and later made redundant again that year in September unfairly resulted in a reduction in his payout. Dundee University has been contacted for comment. A Fife man who made threats to kill his partner, including saying he would eat her heart, has been sentenced. Aaron Ireland admitted to a nearly six-year campaign of domestic abuse against the woman, including handcuffing her to stop her leaving. The 33-year-old also admitted supplying cannabis and possessing an air pistol without a certificate. He's been handed a six-month restriction of liberty order and 225 hours of unpaid work. And residents of a Fife village have raised concerns over streetlights remaining on every hour of the day. Woodside, near Largoward, has been illuminated 24 hours straight since February. The issue started after the village was plunged into darkness over winter when the lights stopped working. Local Neil McCune has brought the issue up with Fife Council on several occasions. The local authority says it's aware of the issue, but Scottish Power is responsible for repairing it.
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6: A mixture of clouds and sunny spells this morning, clearing up further in the afternoon with highs of 25 Celsius. I'm Tom Irvin. You're up to date on Original 106.

0: Friday Breakfast, original 106, that is Fleetwood Mac and Everywhere. So it's going to be a stoter today. We're looking at really decent spells of sunshine and by mid-afternoon, daytime highs of around about 25 degrees. Wow. So yeah, properly warm. This is expected to be the peak of the week, so tomorrow looks not bad as well, but cooler than today. So today 25, tomorrow 22, Thursday 21. Factor 50 it is.
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9: Good morning, this is Cameron here with your latest travel. Now, the M90 user build now, junction 2 Petrievi down to Ferry Toll and the Queensferry Crossing, and further along into Edinburgh, we're slow now in the M9 junction 1 at Newbridge. That will affect you heading round towards Glasgow Road and Edinburgh Airport. Back in Fife, King Lassie, looking a wee bit slow just Main Street towards Clooney Road. The 92 checks at Welty, the Red House, Bankhead and Preston. Up towards Dundee and Invergowrie actually, A90 eastbound slow from Burinfield towards the Swallow roundabout. Spot any problems, call the original 106 Jambus line 01592 85 44 66.

and a town called Malice on Original. In about 15 minutes, we have a go at 4 away from 1K for this morning. It was a 0 yesterday. We're trying to match with Vanessa this week, and I thought if you know anybody, you'll know Vanessa and what she thinks, because well, if you listen to this show, you should know Vanessa by now. But yesterday it was a 0. Look, we've got 4 more questions and £1,000 back on the table.

0: football this morning. If you want to have a go at it, then either give me a buzz when the line's open in about 10 minutes or stick your name down now at original106.co.uk. But yesterday I phoned back someone who'd entered online. I said, morning, and they'd only entered online about an hour before. Did you fancy coming on to do 4 away from 1K this morning? She went, oh no, absolutely not. Why did you enter then? So make sure you do want to play if you do enter online, but other than that, it's all good. Get your name down. Right, 7:30, here's the headlines.
1: New Prime Minister Andy Burnham's announced a VAT on domestic energy bills will be removed in Scotland from October. A former Dundee University biologist is taking legal action against his old employer over claims he was forced out of his role. Scientist Elad Katz is locked in a feud with the institution, which has a Kirkcaldy campus, as he prepares for an employment tribunal. And Woodside residents are complaining streetlights have been on 24 hours a day since February, calling it a waste of energy. The council says the fault lies with Scottish Power's overhead cable network and repairs are being investigated.
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1: Wraith boss Dougie Imrie is revealing his transfer frustration. The Rovers have brought in 8 new faces this summer, but speaking to Wraith TV, Imrie says he's playing the waiting game for further additions.
4: We're speaking to players, speaking to agents, contracts have been offered to people, but we're waiting on a response. Like I say, it's a two-way street. It's okay us as a club wanting them, me wanting to bring them to the football club, but also on the flip side of that, the player on the receiving end of the offer also wants to come to the club, so it's taking a little bit longer than I would like.
1: The Rovers are back in Premier Sports Cup action tonight as they host Peterhead at Starks Park. Meanwhile, Dunfermline Athletic welcome Cove Rangers to East End Park. And elsewhere, Kelty Hearts take on Highland League champions Brora Rangers as East Fife face Linlithgow Rose. You're up to date on Original 106.

Friends, Messy. This is Original 106, 25 to 8. Maybe this year is the year that you said you were going to do something that you've never done before and like make your life a bit broader, and then you've done nothing and here we are at July. This is pretty cool. Ever fancied seeing inside the Queen's Ferry Crossing? Well, a rare behind-the-scenes tour is taking place as part of Doors Open Days in September. So basically, this is always in massive demand. They've done it the last few years. There are 180 places available through a random ballot, and visitors will get access to parts of the bridge that are normally off-limits, including inside the deck where the giant cables are anchored. Pretty cool. The tours are raising money for children's hospices across Scotland, so if you fancy it, then there's a website you can go to, chas.org.uk/ballot. I think it's quite unusual to get a chance to see inside the Queen's Ferry Crossing. They've done this for the Fourth Road Bridge before, and you occasionally get the chance to go up on top of the Fourth Bridge, the rail bridge, which Vanessa and I did a few years ago, which is amazing. But the Queen's Ferry Crossing, that's another one for the bucket list, so if you fancy it, well worth a look, and raising money for a brilliant cause as well. I think I'm out. When Vanessa did the Fourth Road Bridge on her own, I didn't do that one because the rail bridge is nice and solid and you can go on the top of that and it doesn't feel like it's going to move. Whereas the road bridge and the Queen's Ferry Crossing are suspension bridges and they shuggle about, and I don't want to be at the top of the tower on a windy day when the bridge is shaking. I think I'm out.

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0: All right, 4 away from 1K then. Angela from Windy Gates was on to play yesterday and we got a 0 pointer. I couldn't believe it. Playing with Vanessa, who's answered the questions before she went away on holiday. If you want to give it a go this morning, give me a buzz. 01592 757 757. I think today's questions are very doable. I think this is an easier run than yesterday. Question number one is going to be, name something you would untie. So that's your starter for 10. Name something you would untie. Fancy it? 01592 757 757 is my number. Give me a buzz and we'll get you on the radio. Ask you 4 questions. If you match all 4 with our Vanessa, you win £1,000.
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0: So that's new. Cody Feehan just got released at the weekend. She's a local singer-songwriter from the sort of same stable as Cammie Barnes and Billy Reiki. We like to get behind her. It's a really good tune. 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Right, news at 8 is next.
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6: A Fife MP has backed new Prime Minister Andy Burnham's pledge to give the public more breathing room with the cost of living. Mr Burnham's taken his first step towards that this morning, announcing the removal of VAT on domestic energy bills from October. The former Mayor for Greater Manchester made his first speech outside Number 10 yesterday, also promising to tackle rough sleeping across the country. Lib Dem MP for North East Fife Wendy Chamberlain tells us it's positive news for her constituents.
7: I do welcome his comments outside Number 10 in relation to the cost of living. I know across North East Fife that is a concern for many people who are struggling to make ends meet.
6: A former Dundee University biologist is taking legal action against his old employer over fears he was forced out of his role. Scientist Elad Katz is locked in a feud with the institution, which has a Kirkcaldy campus, as he prepares for an employment tribunal. The biologist believes he was punished by the university for raising concerns around the handling of commercial research work he'd been involved in. His case will centre on allegations of unfair dismissal and whistleblowing. Dundee University has been approached for comment. A Fife domestic abuser who made threats to kill his partner and eat her heart has been sentenced. Aaron Ireland handcuffed his victim to prevent her leaving his Rosyth home on one occasion after she tried to end their relationship. The 33-year-old admitted to a nearly six-year campaign of domestic abuse against the woman at Kirkcaldy Sheriff Court, as well as supplying cannabis and possessing an air pistol without a certificate. He's been given a six-month restriction of liberty order as well as 225 hours of unpaid work and must not contact the victim for a year. Residents in Fife have complained streetlights have been on for 24 hours a day since February, calling it a waste of energy. Woodside local Neil McEwen says repeated reports to Fife Council have gone unanswered. The council says the fault lies with Scottish Power's overhead cable network, not the streetlights, and confirmed repairs are being investigated. And Paramount's proposed multi-billion pound takeover of Warner Brothers Discovery is on hold for 2 weeks. 12 US states are worried about things like reduced competition and higher prices.
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3: Helping you navigate rising fuel prices and the cost of living with the latest local lifestyle news that affects you.
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6: The boss of the world's biggest bank says the new UK Chancellor must pursue policies which drive economic growth, even if it looks like they're benefiting wealthy people. JP Morgan Chase Chief Executive Jamie Dimon's told the Master Investor podcast he's praying Britain gets it right. Ex-Defence Secretary John Healey's taken over at the Treasury. It comes as government borrowing costs have risen to their highest level in 2 months.
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5: 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Driving down the cost of motoring.
6: A mixture of clouds and sunny spells this morning, clearing up further in the afternoon with highs of 25 Celsius. I'm Tom Irvin. 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
0: And yeah, it was a busy day in Burnt Island yesterday as well because it was the Highland Games. So the fair is pretty much at its peak just now. It's there all through the summer, but some rides arrive, some rides go, then more rides come in, yada, yada, yada. But the biggest rides are there just now, including the Star Flyer, which looks amazing, and also the Big Wheel, alongside Prize Bingo. There's Dodgems, there is a Ghost Train, there's Hookah Duck. I mean, everything you could want. There's Waltzers, and it's there all summer. If you would like up to 20 free ride passes for Burnt Island Fair, just tell us what it is our guest pupil is describing on Child's Play this morning.
3: Good morning, Dave and Vanessa. My name is Jude.
0: Morning, Jude. Right, up to three clues, but obviously the earlier you get this, the more passes you get. So, 20 passes if you get it right on clue one.
3: But there used to be lots in Fife, but now there's none.
0: There used to be lots in Fife, now there's none. What is Jude talking about? Jude is six. What do you reckon?
3: But there used to be lots in Fife, but now there's none.
0: 01592... 757-757. 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

0: Top Quarter, just that one song and then nothing else ever again. 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
0: It's time for the news headlines, so really we should wait and do this after, but we'll do it now anyway. It's your chance to win up to 20 free ride passes for Burnt Island Fair with our guest pupil.
3: Good morning, Dave and Vanessa. My name is Jude.
0: Who's told us this?
3: But there used to be lots in Fife, but now there's none.
0: Lots in Fife once, but now there's none. What are they? Original, who's that?
4: Hi there, it's Katrina.
0: Morning, Katrina. Where about are you?

0: I'm sunned.
1: All right, and 25 degrees today, are you in or are you out?
0: No, I was night shift last night, so it'll be bedtime.
1: Oh, you'll be in your bed?
0: Yeah.
1: Oh, brutal. I hope you've got a wee fan.
0: Yes, I do.
1: Thank God for that. All right, Katrina, what's your answer?
0: A coal mine.
1: There did used to be lots in Fife, and now there's none. But it's the wrong answer.
0: Okay, thank you.
1: Thank you.
0: Bye.
1: Bye-bye. We'll grab another. Morning Original, who's that?
2: Hi, it's Gordon from St Andrews.
1: It's yourself.
2: It's myself, the one and only.
1: Right, Gordon, what have you got for me?
2: I'm going to say coal mines.
1: It's a great shout, but it's the wrong answer.
2: Oh, Jesus, I need to go back to the drum board then.
1: Thank you.
2: Thanks, cheers.
1: Right, not that. So we know it's not a coal mine. The plot thickens. Clue two, please.
3: Smoke comes off them too.
1: Right, so.
3: But there used to be lots in Fife, but now there's none. Smoke comes off them too.
1: So, I mean, that sort of doubles down on the coal mine idea, but we know it's not that. So what is it? 01592 757 757. 15 free ride passes now for Burnt Island Fairground if you get it right. Okay, 8:31, here's the headline.
4: New Prime Minister Andy Burnham's announced a VAT on domestic energy bills will be removed in Scotland from October. A former Dundee University biologist is taking legal action against his old employer over claims he was forced out of his role. Scientist Elad Katz is locked in a feud with the institution, which has a Kirkcaldy campus, as he prepares for an employment tribunal. And Woodside residents are complaining streetlights have been on 24 hours a day since February, calling it a waste of energy. The council says the fault lies with Scottish Power's overhead cable network and repairs are being investigated.
5: Original

0: Wraith boss Dougie Imrie is revealing his transfer frustration. The Rovers have brought in 8 new faces this summer, but speaking to Wraith TV, Imrie says he's playing the waiting game for further additions.
1: We're speaking to players, speaking to agents, contracts have been offered to people, but we're waiting on a response. Like I say, it's a two-way street. It's okay us as a club wanting them, me wanting to bring them to the football club, but also on the flip side of that, the player on the receiving end of the offer also wants to come to the club, so it's taking a little bit longer than I would like.
0: The Rovers are back in Premier Sports Cup action tonight as they host Peterhead at Starks Park. Meanwhile, Dunfermline Athletic welcome Cove Rangers to East End Park. And elsewhere, Kelty Hearts take on Highland League champions Brora Rangers as East Fife face Linlithgow Rose. You're up to date on Original 106.

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0: and whatever on original he has weighed in. I say he, Liam Gallagher, has weighed in on the halftime show at the World Cup to say that he thought it was insane behaviour. I don't know if that's a good thing or a bad thing. But look, be careful what you slag off, Liam, because I bet you wouldn't say no if they offered you that gig.
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20: A Fife MP is calling for Prime Minister Andy Burnham to work closely with the European Union. It comes after Mr Burnham's first speech outside Number 10 yesterday afternoon. Lib Dem MP for North East Fife Wendy Chamberlain backs the former mayor for Greater Manchester's promise to give the public more breathing room with the cost of living. He's taken his first step towards that this morning, announcing VAT on domestic energy bills will be removed in Scotland from October, a move which will be funded by the cancelled digital ID scheme. Ms Chamberlain also tells us she hopes for more stability at Westminster now.
21: He also touched on the real churn in prime ministers we've seen since 2016. Now, that has happened a lot to do with Brexit. So recent polling suggests the public are increasingly in favour of closer ties with the European Union. And that's something that the Liberal Democrats have long campaigned for.
20: An ex-Dundee University biologist is taking his former employer to court after allegedly being forced out of his role. Elad Katz believes he was punished by the university, which has a Kirkcaldy campus, for raising concerns around the handling of commercial research work he'd been involved in. Mr Katz, who represented himself at a preliminary hearing yesterday, claims being made redundant last June before briefly being rehired and later made redundant again that year in September unfairly resulted in a reduction in his payout. Dundee University has been contacted for comment. A Fife man who made threats to kill his partner, including saying he would eat her heart, has been sentenced. Aaron Ireland admitted to a nearly six-year campaign of domestic abuse against the woman, including handcuffing her to stop her leaving. The 33-year-old also admitted supplying cannabis and possessing an air pistol without a certificate. He's been handed a six-month restriction of liberty order and 225 hours of unpaid work. And residents of a Fife village have raised concerns over streetlights remaining on every hour of the day. Woodside, near Largoward, has been illuminated 24 hours straight since February. The issue started after the village was plunged into darkness over winter when the lights stopped working. Local Neil McCune has brought the issue up with Fife Council on several occasions. The local authority says it's aware of the issue, but Scottish Power is responsible for repairing it.
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13: Helping you navigate rising fuel prices and the cost of living with the latest local lifestyle news that affects you.
0: Original 106.
20: The boss of the world's biggest bank says the new UK Chancellor must pursue policies which drive economic growth, even if it looks like they're benefiting wealthy people. JP Morgan Chase Chief Executive Jamie Dimon's told the Master Investor podcast he's praying Britain gets it right. Ex-Defence Secretary John Healey's taken over at the Treasury. It comes as government borrowing costs have risen to their highest level in 2 months.
13: Original 106 weather with Fife Auto Centre.
0: 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Driving down the cost of motoring.
20: A mixture of clouds and sunny spells this morning, clearing up further in the afternoon with highs of 25 Celsius. I'm Tom Irvin. 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

0: 6 morning. I was chatting earlier on about the I was going to say the scourge, but the trend of under 30s who think it's perfectly okay to travel to the airport and wander about through security in the airport still in your jammies. Because if you go on an early flight, you can't be bothered getting dressed and you're going to be on the plane anyway. Just do it in your jammies. And the question of whether you just go anywhere in your jammies, I know a lot of people go to Asda. Morning Claire, who sent a message in saying, I often do the school run in my jammies. See, that's all well and good until the car breaks down and you find yourself at the side of the A92 in your jammies, and that's when it bites you on the backside.
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0: All right. It's Christmas in July at your Ford Centre, where they're giving you access to their Christmas deals even though it's the middle of summer. And why not? And one person who's very grateful for the work at this time of year is Santa Claus. Good morning.
1: It's never too early for a bit of festive fun.
0: There you are. Santa, who is giving you the chance to crack our Christmas code and win £1,000 as part of this. Here's the deal. We have got a 6-digit number, and that number unlocks our safe with £1,000 in it. If you can tell me it, you win the cash. You get the lot. That's the whole thing. There's also the second part to this, which is if you guess any one digit in the correct place in our code that hasn't already been correctly identified, you win £100. So that's still available as well. If you want to give it a go this morning, the lines are open. 01592 757 757. So there's two ways you can look at this. One, maybe you've been gathering the stats on this and you're starting to build up a picture of what the code might be, and you can have a genuine punt at winning the £1,000. Two, you've got absolutely no idea what I'm talking about, in which case, give me a phone anyway and give me a random 6-digit number, because you might just hit on one of the numbers that's not been guessed yet and you win £100. Or maybe more. It's a no-lose situation. Well, it is if you don't get any numbers right at all. 01592 757 757.
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4: So, yesterday started off dreich and stayed mainly dreich. 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Dreich followed by more dreich. And tomorrow will be dreicher than usual. In fact, it'll be full-on dreich for the rest of the week.
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5: Good morning, this is Cameron here with your latest on the road, starting at Glenrothes, looking fairly slow both directions actually, just past the Glenrothes golf course. Elsewhere, the A92 checking it well through the Red House, Bankhead and Preston. Still a bit slow through the centre of Kinglassie as well though, that's on Main Street heading round towards Clunie Road. Good run heading down towards Edinburgh on the Queen Street crossing, and early delays have eased on the A90 Queen Street Road as you head through the Barnton. Back up to Fife then, A919 moves well between Lucas and Gar Bridge. Centre of Dundee running well now between Mirekirk and Swallow roundabout after early delays. Picked up again though, M90 northbound towards the Broxton roundabout. Spot any problems, call the original 106 Jam Buster line on 01592 85 44 66.

0: Bruno Mars, I Just Might on Original. 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
6: Good morning, this is Cameron here with your latest on the roads. Not looking too bad at all. Lovely clear run heading down towards Edinburgh after early delays on the Queensferry Road through the Barnton Junction. Bit slow just south of Cowdenbeath on the A909, heading in towards the B9157. Elsewhere to Kirkcaldy, things looking a lot better now on the A92 through the Red House and A915 standing steam, moving well heading in towards the Gallatin. Bit busy still in Kinglassie this morning on Main Street as you head towards Cluny Road. Up towards Dundee, we're clear at Strathmartin after early delays around the Kingsway, and then across at Perth, good runs at both the Broxton and then the Almond roundabouts. Spot any problems, call the Original 106 Jambus line 01592 854466.

0: So Philip Led on Original, just about wrapping things up for us for this morning. Martin Stix, have a brilliant Tuesday.
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18: The new Prime Minister is hoping to put more money in people's pockets with his first big policy announcement. VAT will be removed from household electricity bills in Scotland, England and Wales from October, funded by cancelling plans for digital ID cards. It's estimated the move will reduce the annual price cap by around £45. Andy Burnham takes charge of his first cabinet meeting today after confirming his top team, which includes Jonathan Reynolds as the business secretary.
19: Change to VAT on energy bills is funded for the rest of this year. After that, of course, it will be a decision for a budget in the usual fashion, but we can use the switch spend from not going ahead with digital ID to fund it.
18: The A92 is back open following an early morning police incident. A section of the road near Kirkcaldy between Chapel Junction and Red House Roundabout was closed for around an hour from 4 a.m. The exact nature of the incident hasn't been confirmed, though firefighters were in attendance. Residents of a Fife village have hit out at a waste of energy after months of complaining their streetlights have been on 24/7. Woodside has been illuminated at all hours of the day since February, and local Neil McCune says repeated reports to Fife Council had gone unanswered. Woodside has been illuminated at all hours of the day since February, and local Neil McCune says repeated reports to Fife Council have gone unanswered. The local authority says it's aware of the issue, but insists the fault lies with Scottish Power's overhead cable network, not the streetlights. It's also confirmed repairs are being investigated. And you can now buy a ticket for Powerball in the UK. It gives people here the same chance to win the massive jackpots available in the US. Thursday's opening draw currently stands at more than £300 million.
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18: A mixture of clouds and sunny spells clearing up as the day goes on, with highs of 26 Celsius. I'm Tom Irvine. 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

0: Top 10 at 10, part 1 on Original 106, Joan Jett and the Blackhearts, and I Love Rock and Roll. In February, ex-Skids member Stuart Adamson's new band, Big Country, from Dunfermline, got their first concert break, opening for Alice Cooper on his tour. The tour starting in Brighton. However, they were taken off the tour later as, and I quote, their material was deemed to be unsuitable. What? Big Country would start having hits the following year as their album The Crossing was released. 01592 757 757
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0: 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Everybody loved it. Across Scotland for the previous year. Yeah, it didn't go down that well, and it wouldn't last that long. So which year do you think we have? Part 2 of the Top 10 at 10?
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0: written by Prince, and that version a huge hit, a number one in the early part of the year for Sinead O'Connor. 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

0: Top 10 at 10 on Original 106, 1982 for part one. And with Kylie Minogue there, Step Back in Time, we stepped back to 1990 for part two today. Hello to Bill, who called me up. Hi to Mary and Lorraine. Barbara and Derek are on their way, heading to do the North Coast 500. Very jealous of you for that. Hi to Kari, the OAP's getting in touch as well. Lovely to hear from you guys. Joyce getting both years right. Part two, 1990. Hopefully I got both years right. You did, Joyce, you did. Lorraine Barclay and David McDougall being in touch as well, and others. So, 82 and 90, another top 10 at 10 again tomorrow morning.
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7: The new Prime Minister is hoping to put more money in people's pockets with his first big policy announcement. VAT will be removed from household electricity bills in Scotland, England and Wales from October, funded by cancelling plans for digital ID cards. It's estimated the move will reduce the annual price cap by around £45. Andy Burnham takes charge of his first cabinet meeting today after confirming his top team, which includes Jonathan Reynolds as the business secretary.
8: Change to VAT on energy bills is funded for the rest of this year. After that, of course, it will be a decision for a budget in the usual fashion, but we can use the switch spend from not going ahead with digital ID to fund it.
7: The A92 is back open following an early morning police incident. A section of the road near Kirkcaldy between Chapel Junction and Red House Roundabout was closed for around an hour from 4 a.m. The exact nature of the incident hasn't been confirmed, though firefighters were in attendance. Residents of a Fife village have hit out at a waste of energy after months of complaining their streetlights have been on 24/7. Woodside has been illuminated at all hours of the day since February, and local Neil McCune says repeated reports to Fife Council had gone unanswered. Woodside has been illuminated at all hours of the day since February, and local Neil McCune says repeated reports to Fife Council have gone unanswered. The local authority says it's aware of the issue, but insists the fault lies with Scottish Power's overhead cable network, not the streetlights. It's also confirmed repairs are being investigated. And you can now buy a ticket for Powerball in the UK. It gives people here the same chance to win the massive jackpots available in the US. Thursday's opening draw currently stands at more than £300 million.
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7: A mixture of clouds and sunny spells clearing up as the day goes on, with highs of 26 Celsius. I'm Tom Irvine. 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

0: Jess Glynn, don't be so hard on yourself. Good advice. Don't be so hard on yourself. Allow us to be hard on you. With a brand new music mass. I'm rubbish at these things. I mean, that maybe explains why I make it so hard. You might hear the clip and go, this is a walk in the park. This is a breeze. This is easy. So just to put you in the picture, in case you didn't know, the last music mash was won last Friday. And we have a brand new one, which was premiered last night with Craig. And it sounds a little bit like this. Have a listen. Now, there are three song clips in there. Don't argue with me. There are. Have a listen again. I think they're a bit more clearly defined than the last music mash. There you are. I'll give it to you another couple of times. Okay, here we go. And this afternoon, 5:10, it could be you on air having a guess. If you get all three right today, you'll win £100. Can't say fairer than that. Brand new music mash with Gillis, their summer sale. It's on air, 5:10 this afternoon. If you want to get the call back from Craig, register your name and number right now on our website, original106.co.uk.
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0: Stardust and The Music Sounds Better With You on Original 106. We've got a message in via the Original 106 app from Casey Stevens, who says, "Hi, it's my mum's birthday tomorrow. She's turning 46. Her name is Lynette. Could you give her a shout-out at around 11 a.m? Well, I'm only just over half an hour late for this one. As we are currently away camping at Sango Sands. I had to look that up. And it looks to me like you're up in the northwest of Scotland, just east of Cape Wrath, on your camping holiday. Is that where Sango Sands is? It looks very nice. I've got to say that. But listen, anyway, thank you for getting in touch, Casey. And happy birthday to Mum Lynette.
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It's Original 106. And there's Adele, Someone Like You, Donna Summer from the summer of 77. Still one of my favourite songs, I Feel Love. Original 106 on a dry, warm afternoon across Fife today. We're looking at sunny intervals and a gentle breeze. Highs of 22 in St Andrews today. Kirkcaldy with a high of 22. Similar situation there. 24 the high in Dunfermline, and across in Edinburgh, 23, maybe 24 Celsius this afternoon. Remaining dry.

0: This is Original 106, always your favourite music. We put a lot of work and effort into making sure that it's all killers, no fillers. You know the deal. And there's Belinda Carlisle, Live Your Life, Be Free, Christina Aguilera, and Ain't No Other Man just ahead of that. Soon be Tuesday afternoon. The week is wearing by. So stick around, we'll update the news and the weather for you at 12 o'clock and directly back into your favourite tunes just after
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7: Andy Burnham's announced tax cuts on household electricity bills in his first major policy announcement as Prime Minister. VAT on the bills will be scrapped in Britain from October, with comparable support for Northern Ireland, saving homes around £45 a year. It's to be funded by cancelling plans for digital IDs, but an ally of Sir Keir Starmer claims that scheme was unfunded. Here's Liberal Democrat leader Sir Ed Davey.
8: I don't think it's the best way to help people with the cost of living or energy bills, if I'm honest with you. I don't think it's very big, actually. We're going to have a lot of these little headline-grabbing policies without not clear costings. What we really need from the Prime Minister is a date for an early budget.
7: Meanwhile, Mr Burnham's told First Minister John Swinney they'll have to agree to disagree on the matter of Scottish independence. A coroner says the precise medical cause of Anne Widdecombe's death is yet to be established. An inquest into her death opened and was adjourned this morning until the end of criminal proceedings. The A92 has reopened following an early morning closure near Kirkcaldy. It was shut for around an hour from 4am between Chapel Junction and the Red House roundabout. The exact details of what happened haven't been confirmed, but police and two fire appliances from Kirkcaldy were in attendance. And Fife Council has blamed Scottish Power for a village's streetlights staying on at all hours of the day for months. Woodside, near Largo Ward, has been illuminated 24 hours straight since February. The issue started after the village was plunged into darkness over winter when the lights stopped working. The local authority says it's due to a fault with the overhead cable network, which is Scottish Power's responsibility to repair.
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7: A mixture of clouds and sunny spells clearing up as the day goes on, with highs of 26 Celsius. I'm Tom Irvine. You're up to date on Original 106.

There you are. Benson Boone, Mystical Magical. And just ahead of that, coming out of the news at 12 o'clock, the Mystical Magical Diana Ross and Upside Down. Good afternoon. What's that? Nearly 10 past 12. Right across Fife. Always your favourite music. It's original 106. And, well, yesterday, what a fantastic day for the Burnt Island Highland Games yesterday. It's a nice bit of reading in Fife today about it. So, as we mentioned earlier on in the week, Burnt Island Highland Games is the second oldest event of its kind in the world. Second only to Ceres Games. Pretty sure that's the oldest one. And yesterday was the 372nd staging of the Burnt Island Highland Games. Keeping visitors, holidaymakers, locals, everyone happy with a day featuring heavyweights, athletes, cyclists and Highland dancers and all that. Love the Highland, the sound and the smells of Highland Games. Former councillor Gordon Langlands was this year's honorary chieftain. He was joined in the parade by local dignitaries. Guests from Norway were in town to celebrate the 80th anniversary of Burnt Island's twinning with Flekkefjord. So that was the Highland Games yesterday. The fair, of course, runs until mid-August. Win free ride passes with Dave and Vanessa tomorrow morning. Here's Adamski now.

0: Katy Perry on Katy Perry on Original 106 California Girls. Always your favourite music on Original 106. Here's an idea coming up in just a second. You must have heard about this. Summer's End Festival up in Brechin next month over a whole weekend. It's shaping up to be quite the festival.
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0: Pointer Sisters, Jump For My Love on Original 106. If 1 o'clock is the starting point of your lunch break, just a few more minutes and then it's crack open the sandwiches time. Soon be there. Number one's at one follows after the news and weather at 1 p.m. If I do a quick glance to see what we've got today, I think we are going early teenies, early 80s, early teenies again, and then a song which originated in the 60s, got a transformation and became a hit in the early noughties. Now you're thinking, what song could that be? Well, look, you're going to hear them all. Number one's at one on Original on the way next.
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11: Andy Burnham's announced tax cuts on household electricity bills in his first major policy announcement as Prime Minister. VAT on the bills will be scrapped in Britain from October, with comparable support for Northern Ireland, saving homes around £45 a year. It's to be funded by cancelling plans for digital IDs, but an ally of Sir Keir Starmer claims that scheme was unfunded. Here's Liberal Democrat leader Sir Ed Davey.
12: I don't think it's the best way to help people with the cost of living or energy bills, if I'm honest with you. I don't think it's very big, actually. We're going to have a lot of these little headline-grabbing policies without not clear costings. What we really need from the Prime Minister is a date for an early budget.
11: Meanwhile, Mr. Burnham's told First Minister John Swinney they'll have to agree to disagree on the matter of Scottish independence. A coroner says the precise medical cause of Anne Widdecombe's death is yet to be established. An inquest into her death opened and was adjourned this morning until the end of criminal proceedings. The A92 has reopened following an early morning closure near Kirkcaldy. It was shut for around an hour from 4am between Chapel Junction and the Red House roundabout. The exact details of what happened haven't been confirmed, but police and two fire appliances from Kirkcaldy were in attendance. And Fife Council has blamed Scottish Power for a village's streetlights staying on at all hours of the day for months. Woodside, near Largo Ward, has been illuminated 24 hours straight since February. The issue started after the village was plunged into darkness over winter when the lights stopped working. The local authority says it's due to a fault with the overhead cable network, which is Scottish Power's responsibility to repair.
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11: A mixture of clouds and sunny spells clearing up as the day goes on, with highs of 26 Celsius. I'm Tom Irvine. 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

0: You know, I remember a time many years ago when we had some technical issues at the radio station. What? I hear you say you had technical issues. We didn't think that was possible. And this particular issue had the original version of that song jumping into our playlist of songs on the computer on its own. Very annoying. And I'll be honest with you, I sometimes hear that song. Actually, that's a lie. I always hear that song and I think back to those traumatic times and what's going on? Calm down. Elvis Presley and JXL, a little less conversation on today's number ones at one from Original 106.
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3: 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It ain't no country club either. This is L.A.

Original 106, Mojo, Lady Hear Me Tonight. Just before that, Sheryl Crow. And All I Wanna Do Is Have a Little Fun. Well, if that's you, all I wanna do is have some fun stuff in my life. Got some options here for you. Number one option, obviously, keep Original 106 on. All the fun going on with us. All the fun of the fair in Burnt Island. The summer fair continues until mid-August. It's at its peak now. Go and check it out before the rides start. Moving on. A wee while before that happens. Running now until Sunday, it's Largo Arts Week. If you want to find out more about it, then check out largoartsweek.com. Across in Edinburgh, certainly tomorrow night, I think tonight as well, at the Playhouse Theatre, David Byrne of the Talking Heads is performing live. Football tonight, Scottish Cup, Kelty Hearts v Brora Rangers, Dunfermline Athletic v Cove Rangers from Aberdeen, East Fife v Linlithgow Rose, and Raith Rovers v Peterhead, all kickoffs for that at 7:45 p.m. tonight. We

0: You see, now, don't know if you're like me, but now, I can't hear that song without thinking of England at the World Cup and the crowd singing that anthemic tune, right enough, back to the England squad on the field. Oasis, Wonderwall on Original 106.
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0: be part of the bill of Summer's End at Brechin next month. Plenty of Whiskey Roll, Jennifer Hudson, Spotlight, and There's the Spice Girls. Who do you think you are? That's it from me. Enjoy the rest of the day. Check out Craig. He's on the way after two.
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9: Andy Burnham's first major policy as Prime Minister has run into a funding row. From October, VAT's scrapped on electricity bills in Britain, with comparable support in Northern Ireland, saving the average home around £45 a year. The government says it'll be paid for by scrapping Sir Keir Starmer's digital ID scheme, but ex-minister Darren Jones says that was never properly funded. Reform's Lee Anderson thinks other policy changes could help.
10: So we've got some of the most expensive energy prices in the world, whilst we refuse to frack. We refuse to get extra gas and oil out of the North Sea. While we're doing that, we will never reindustrialise some of these great regions in our country.
9: A man is due in court, charged with the murder of Anne Widdecombe this afternoon. An inquest's heard. Her cause of death is yet to be established. The A92 near Kirkcaldy has reopened after being shut due to an early morning police incident. A section of the road between Chapel Junction and the Red House roundabout was closed at around 4 a.m. It's not yet known what the exact nature of the incident is. The Scottish Fire and Rescue Service confirmed to the Courier that they were in attendance. And in sport, Dunfermline Athletic boss Neil Lennon is hopeful of seeing victory tonight against Cove Rangers. The Pars need to win against their League One visitors and on Sunday against St Mirren if they are to have any chance of progressing in the Premier Sports Cup. Meanwhile, Raith Rovers are also back in Premier Sports Cup action tonight as they host Peterhead at Starks Park. Elsewhere, Kelty Hearts take on Brora Rangers and East Fife face Linlithgow Rose.
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9: It's dry and bright in the kingdom today with some cloudy spells further west. Highs of 25 Celsius. I'm Callum Wright. You're up to date on Original 106.

0: Katie Tunstall, Other Side of the World. Before that, take that and relight my fire. Hello, how you doing? This is Craig with you for Tuesday afternoon at Original 106. Thank you again to Martin. Back tomorrow. One of the years in the top 10 at 10 tomorrow will be the year we first heard this.
1: You are the weakest link. Goodbye.
0: That was Anne Robinson. Well, she was catty, was she? I mean, it's a lot tamer now. I wish to go back to the catty days.
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This is Original 106. Well done to Ruth, our winner today on Child's Play. Another chance for you to play and win tomorrow. And of course, what a wonderful afternoon if you wanted to go to the Burnt Island shows anyway, because the weather's great today. I remember yesterday, I said, I think about this time, saying about a high of 25 today. I mean, it's saying 20 at the moment, Burnt Island, but it does look a little warmer towards the north of the area. I mean, no use if we want to go to the shows. Cooper, Auchtermuchty showing about 21. So will we get the 25 this afternoon? And of course, if you've got somebody near you going, oh, it's too hot, it's fine, it's all right on the coast. You can head off to St Andrews if you like. 19 degrees. Just watch out for the seagulls. They're in full psycho mode right now, OK? They'll steal your chips.

0: Shakira, Hips Don't Lie. It's Original 106. We'll do the question thing in the next hour. Today it involves male injuries. How us gentlemen managed to injure ourselves. I mean, I'm the gentleman that managed to break their finger when changing my bedding. This was a number of years ago. This is why it's just not worth me doing it.
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0: tune. Sam Fender, people watching at Original 106. We have a brand new clip on the Music Mash. We revealed that yesterday. I'm waiting for him to shut up so that I can play this clip right now. There's three songs in this clip here. Alright. I think this is easy. I tried it with Lachlan yesterday. He got a 1 out of 3. Up for it. Get yourself registered right now. We'll play it 10 past 5.
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10: Andy Burnham's first major policy as Prime Minister has run into a funding row. From October, VAT's scrapped on electricity bills in Britain, with comparable support in Northern Ireland, saving the average home around £45 a year. The government says it'll be paid for by scrapping Sir Keir Starmer's digital ID scheme, but ex-minister Darren Jones says that was never properly funded. Reform's Lee Anderson thinks other policy changes could help.
11: So we've got some of the most expensive energy prices in the world, whilst we refuse to frack. We refuse to get extra gas and oil out of the North Sea. While we're doing that, we will never reindustrialise some of these great regions in our country.
10: A man is due in court, charged with the murder of Anne Widdecombe this afternoon. An inquest's heard. Her cause of death is yet to be established. The A92 near Kirkcaldy has reopened after being shut due to an early morning police incident. A section of the road between Chapel Junction and the Red House roundabout was closed at around 4 a.m. It's not yet known what the exact nature of the incident is. The Scottish Fire and Rescue Service confirmed to the Courier that they were in attendance. And in sport, Dunfermline Athletic boss Neil Lennon is hopeful of seeing victory tonight against Cove Rangers. The Pars need to win against their League One visitors and on Sunday against St Mirren if they are to have any chance of progressing in the Premier Sports Cup. Meanwhile, Raith Rovers are also back in Premier Sports Cup action tonight as they host Peterhead at Starks Park. Elsewhere, Kelty Hearts take on Brora Rangers and East Fife face Linlithgow Rose.
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10: It's dry and bright in the kingdom today, with some cloudy spells further west. highs of 25 Celsius. I'm Callum Wright. You're up to date on Original 106.

0: The Corrs, What Can I Do? Question thing this afternoon. Almost 800 men a year injure themselves doing this at home. But what are they doing? We'll give you some of the wrong answers on the way soon. And Billy Ocean next.
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0: Bryan Adams, the only thing that looks good on me is you. Almost 800 men a year injure themselves doing this at home. What are they doing? Some of these answers I cannot read out. Karen, specific to this afternoon, saying, is it cracking an egg into a frying pan with a hot plate at the highest temperature? It's not that. Senga thinks it might be DIY, and Natalie says, is it going on a kid's trampoline? It's not that. I tell you, how to make yourself feel old is, right, going on a bouncy castle, right, as an adult, because you think you've still got it. Then when you fall over in the bouncy castle, there's no way of getting up without losing all your dignity.
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6: This is Martin with your travel and we're off to a clear start at the Queen's Ferry crossing this Tuesday afternoon. I can see on the Traffic Scotland cameras you're getting a clear run in both directions, both north and southbound. Heading back to the Kingdom from Edinburgh, the Queen's Ferry road flowing fairly well, 5 pound between Blackhall and the Barnton. In Dunfermline, Nethertown Broad Street sluggish both ways between the Bothwell Gardens roundabout and Pittencrieff Park. In Kirkcaldy, Rawson Street sluggish northbound, but just on approach to the A92. The 92 checks out fine both ways as you go through the Preston, Bankhead and Redhouse roundabouts. In Glenrothes, the Queensway is moving well between Morrison's and the 92. Tayside wide, no problems at the Tay Road Bridge, getting a fairly clear run there in both directions. In Dundee, the Kingsway busy both ways in towards the Strathmartin roundabout. In the Kingsway East and Green Dykes Road, both sluggish in towards the Scott 5 roundabout. If you spot any problems on the roads, call the Original 106 Jambuster line 01592 85 44 66.

0: George Michael, amazing at original 106. Right, Madonna, Sabrina Carpenter to play soon. And if you're currently waiting on a taxi, well, if you can wait for another 2 years, then I maybe have some good news for you.
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17: Citizens Advice Scotland has welcomed the new Prime Minister's plans to remove VAT from electricity bills, but say it's only the beginning. Under Andy Burnham, households in England, Scotland and Wales will save around £45 a year from October. It's part of a cost-of-living intervention aimed at easing household energy costs. But the government needs to do more to make energy affordable for everyone, says CAS Director of Impact, David Hilferty.
18: That means bold and lasting change, such as an affordable social tariff, faster progress in the energy debt relief scheme. It's long past time to rewire the energy system so that everyone can afford to keep the lights on in their homes warm.
17: A court heard Anne Widdecombe was hit on the head with a hammer 21 times. 28-year-old suspect Joshua Kerry's appeared before the magistrates charged with her murder and is due again at the Old Bailey later. Her death in Devon's provisionally been put down to blunt force injury to the head. Sky's Barnaby Papadopoulos is at Westminster Magistrates.
19: These hearings at magistrates' courts are generally very, very quick, and so was this one. We weren't in court for, I think, much more than about 10 minutes. He stood to answer 3 questions. He confirmed his name, his age, and his address.
17: And the A92 in Fife has reopened after an early morning police incident. It was shut for around an hour from 4 a.m. between Chapel Junction and the Red House roundabout. The nature of the incident is not yet known, but the Scottish Fire and Rescue Service confirmed to the Courier they were in attendance. And in football, there's Premier Sports Cup action tonight across Fife. Wraith host Peterhead and Dunfermline welcome Cove Rangers to East End Park. Caldy Hearts and East Fife also both play this evening.
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17: A dry evening with largely clear skies and sunshine to start, but turning cloudier. Lows of 10 degrees. I'm Callum Wright. 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

0: Howard Jones, What Is Love? So a dry evening, largely clear skies and evening sunshine, but turning cloudier later, and that will stay the case overnight. A low tonight of 10. Tomorrow's high though, 24. Oof, it's original 106, nearly 4:30.
1: The new Prime Minister has announced a cut in VAT on electricity bills, saving a typical household around £45. Citizens Advice Scotland says it's a good first step, but more is needed so everyone can afford

0: hopes of progressing in the Premier Sports Cup. Currently on 5 points, Imre reckons the Kirkcaldy men now need a miracle to reach the second round they targeted. He tells Wraith TV he understands fans' frustration with the campaign so far.
1: We have to go again, be ahead, good team, they'll be well organised, so we have to be ready for that. You know, I expect more for this group. They're a very talented group, so I feel their pain, I feel their frustration, as I've said, but we get going again.
0: The Rovers host League One side Peterhead this evening as Dunfermline take on Cove. Kelty Hearts and East Fife are also in action, facing Brora Rangers and Linlithgow Rose respectively. You're up to date on Original 106.

0: Chapel Roan, the giver at Original 106, and I can be the giver to you of £100 on the music. That was a terrible link. Anyway, this is the new clip. I think two of those are really very obvious. Yep. Name all three, I'll give you £100 in about, what, half an hour's time?
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17: What's the Queen's Ferry Crossing? Kingdombound traffic slowing from the Kirtlestone flyover. The speed sensors giving a travel time there of around about 15 minutes. Southbound, you're getting a good run. Heading back to the Kingdom from Edinburgh, the Queen's Ferry Road heavy 5-pound between Davidson's Mains and the Barnton. In Dunfermline, Carnegie Drive, a bit busy westbound as you're passing the Kingsgate. In Kirkcaldy, Roslyn Street, busy northbound between the Gallatown roundabout and the A92. The 92, steady both ways as you go through the Preston, Bankhead and Redhouse roundabouts. The A911, sluggish westbound as you're coming from Mark Inch and heading for the 92. Taylor Bridge, bit busy, Dundee bound onto Dock Street. In Dundee itself, the Kingsway heavy both ways in towards the Strathmartin roundabout. Green Dykes Road, sluggish in towards the Scott Fife roundabout. A90 running well between Dundee and Perth. Finally, the A9 still partially blocked at Dunkeld. It's due to a breakdown, traffic slowing in both directions. If you spot any problems on the roads, call the original 106 Jambuster line 01592 8544 66.

0: Right, here we go with Music Mash. We've got a new clip. We first let you hear this yesterday. Most people in the office have got the 3 out of 3. Right, 3 songs in there. That first one, that's got to be easiest. Right, you tell me all 3, I'll give you 100 quid. If you want to get yourself registered, 01592 757 757 is my number, or online at original106.co.uk.
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2: Citizens Advice Scotland has welcomed the new Prime Minister's plans to remove VAT from electricity bills, but say it's only the beginning. Households in England, Scotland and Wales will save around £45 a year from October. It's part of a cost of living intervention aimed at easing household energy costs. But the government needs to do much more to make energy affordable for everyone, says CAS Director of Impact, David Hilferty.
3: That means bold and lasting change, such as an affordable social tariff, faster progress in the energy debt relief scheme. It's long past time to rewire the energy system so that everyone can afford to keep the lights on and their homes warm.
2: A court's heard Ann Widdecombe was hit on the head with a hammer 21 times. 28-year-old suspect Joshua Kerries appeared before the magistrates, charged with her murder, and is due again at the Old Bailey later. Her death in Devon's provisionally being put down to blunt force injury to the head. Sky's Barnaby Papadopoulos is at Westminster Magistrates.
4: These hearings at magistrates' courts are generally very, very quick, and so was this one. We weren't in court for, I think, much more than about 10 minutes. He stood to answer three questions. He confirmed his name, his age, and his address.
2: A new driver who caused the death of a woman in a crash in Fife has been sentenced to a community payback order. Shanice Woodinja's Vauxhall Corsa was travelling too fast to safely negotiate a bend on the A909 between Cowdenbeath and Burnt Island in August 2024. The car crossed into the opposite lane and collided with a BMW, causing the death of 85-year-old Margaret Doyle, who passed away in hospital 8 days later. Now 19-year-old Woodinja was ordered to complete 120 hours of unpaid work, banned from driving for 2 years, and must pass an extended driving test before being allowed back on the road. And the fire at Arthur's Seat has been put out 3 days after crews were called to the Edinburgh landmark. The Scottish Fire and Rescue Service has confirmed all hotspots have been extinguished. A grass fire broke out there on Sunday, the second in 3 months.
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0: Helping you navigate rising fuel prices and the cost of living with the latest local lifestyle news that affects you.
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2: The number of people out of work in Scotland has jumped by 15,000 in the 3 months leading up to May, bringing the total to just over 130,000. But new ONS data also shows the unemployment rate remains slightly lower than the rest of the UK at 4.7%. The number of those classed as economically inactive also fell by 26,000 to 741,000.
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1: 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Driving down the cost of motoring.
2: A dry evening with largely clear skies and sunshine to start, but turning cloudier. Lows of 10 degrees. I'm Callum Wright. 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

0: The Killers, When You Were Young. Gary playing the music mask there, talking about Snooker Loopy.
1: 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Pop at the wrist then, screw back for the yellow green rambler.
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13: Towards the Queen's Ferry crossing, Kingdom bound at the Kirkliston flyover. The outside lane currently closed. You can see on the Traffic Scotland cameras it's due to a breakdown. Traffic slow and approach there. Then further north it slows just before you get to the Bullion Road roundabout. Southbound you're slowing from Admiralty. Heading back to the Kingdom from Edinburgh, the Queen's Ferry Road heavy 5 bound between Blackhall and the Barnton. In Dunfermline, Holdbeath Road running well between the Asda Dunfermline roundabout and the Sinclair Gardens roundabout. In Kirkcaldy, Rawson Street heavy northbound between the Gallatin roundabout and the A92. The 92 steady both ways as you go through the Preston, Bankhead and Redhouse roundabouts. The A91 busy westbound from Kincapel through to the Guard Bridge roundabout. Tyrrell Bridge busy Dundee bound onto Dock Street. In Dundee itself, Kingsway heavy eastbound as you head from Cleppington Road through to the Strathmartin roundabout. A9 still partially blocked to Dunkeld due to a breakdown. If you spot any problems on the roads, call the original 106 Jambuster line 01592 85 44 66.

0: Britney Spears, Baby One More Time at Original 106. We're driving and plenty of sunshine to start, but it will turn cloudy later on. Clearer spells towards the west, a low of 10. Tomorrow's high, though, 24. It's Original 106. It's 5:33.
1: The new Prime Minister has announced a cut in VAT on electricity bills, saving a typical household around £45. Citizens Advice Scotland says it's a good first step, but more is needed so everyone can afford to heat their homes. A court's been told Anne Widdecombe died after being hit 21 times on the head with a hammer. A 28-year-old man's appeared before the magistrates, charged with the former politician's murder. And a community payback order has been issued for a new driver who caused a woman's death in a Fife crash.
2: Original

0: Imrie insists Raith Rovers will have nothing other than victory in mind against Peterhead tonight. The Starks Park outfit suffered a major blow at the weekend in their hopes of progressing in the Premier Sports Cup. Currently on 5 points, Imrie reckons the Kirkcaldy men now need a miracle to reach the second round they targeted. He tells Raith TV he understands fans' frustration with the campaign so far.
1: We have to go again. Peterhead, good team, they'll be well organised, so we have to be ready for that. You know, I expect more for this group. They're a very talented group, so I feel their pain, I feel their frustration, as I've said, but we get going again.
0: The Rovers host League One side Peterhead this evening as Dunfermline take on Cove. Kelty Hearts and East Fife are also in action, facing Brora Rangers and Linlithgow Rose respectively. You're up to date on Original 106.

0: Justin Bieber, a.k.a. Buzz Killington. You could have done that song, Justin. That would have been better at the halftime show. I just had Gary on the phone. He says, oh, yeah, I got it wrong. It wasn't Snooker Loopy I was meaning Captain Sensible and The Big Break. And I thought, oh, that sounds like a wholesome song. So I just found this on YouTube.
1: Get a good grip, don't let it slip, and think about the beat, don't let it rip.
0: That's just vile.
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2: Towards the Queen's Ferry Crossing Kingdom Bound at the Kirkliston flyover, the outside lane closed. It's due to a breakdown. Traffic slowing on approach there. Further north, it slows from the Bullion Road roundabout. Southbound, you're slowing from Admiralty. Heading back to the Kingdom from Edinburgh, the Queen's Ferry Road heavy 5-bound between Blackhall and the Barrington. The 985, that's the Rosyth to Kincardine Road heavy westbound as you're passing Limekilns. In Dunfermline, Holbeath Road's running well between the Aston Dunfermline roundabout and the Sinclair Gardens roundabout. In Kirkcaldy, Rawson Street heavy northbound between the Gallatown roundabout and the A92. The 92 steady both ways as you go through the Preston, Bankhead and Redhurst roundabouts. The A91 busy westbound coming from Kincapel and through to the Garbridge roundabout. Tay Road Bridge busy Dundee bound onto Dock Street. The Kingsway heavy eastbound from Cleppington Road through to the Strathmartin roundabout. And the A9 partially blocked to Dunkeld due to a breakdown. If you spot any problems on the roads, call the original 106 Jambuster line 01592 8544 66.

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5: Citizens Advice Scotland has welcomed the Prime Minister's plan to remove VAT from electricity bills, calling it a positive first step to help households with energy costs. However, the charity says much more is needed to tackle the ongoing cost of living crisis. CAS Director of Impact David Hilferty says they are urging Andy Burnham's government to reform the energy system so everyone can afford to heat their homes and keep the lights on.
6: Early pace on this is hopefully a sign of more to come. What needs to follow is action at scale that provides real breathing space and what feels like a never-ending cost of living emergency.
5: Also commenting on the decision, SNP economy spokesperson Kirsty Blackman MP reiterated this need for further change.
7: People in Scotland want to see far more substantial change to ensure families are better off, not hundreds of pounds worse off a year. Scotland is energy rich, yet our people pay the highest energy bills in Europe.
5: A court's heard Anne Widdecombe was hit on the head 21 times before being found dead at her home in Dartmoor 2 weeks ago. 28-year-old Joshua Curry has been charged with her murder and remanded into custody. He'll go on trial next June. Her death in Devon's provisionally been put down to blunt force injury to the head. A new driver's been handed a community payback order after causing the death of a woman in a Fife crash. Shanice Wudinja's Vauxhall Corsa was travelling too fast to safely handle a bend on the A909 between Cowdenbeath and Burnt Island. In August 2024, the car crossed into the opposite lane. It then collided with a BMW and caused the death of Margaret Doyle, who passed away 8 days later in hospital. 19-year-old Wudinja has been given 120 hours of unpaid work, banned from driving, and must now pass an extended test to be allowed to drive again. And fire crews have left Arthur's Seat in the capital after putting out flames there. They've been battling a grass fire on the hill above Edinburgh since Sunday evening, the second in 3 months.
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3: Helping you navigate rising fuel prices and the cost of living with the latest local lifestyle news that affects you.
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5: The number of people out of work in Scotland has jumped by 15,000 in the 3 months leading up to May, bringing the total to just over 130,000. But new ONS data also shows the unemployment rate remains slightly lower than the rest of the UK at 4.7%. The number of those classed as economically inactive also fell by 26,000 to 741,000.
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5: A dry evening with largely clear skies and sunshine to start, but turning cloudier. Lows of 10 degrees. I'm Callum Wright. 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
6: Towards the Queen's Ferry Crossing, Kingdom Bound, just before you get to the Kirtliston flyover, the outside lane's closed. It's due to a breakdown. Traffic slow on approach, backed up halfway down the M90 spur. Southbound, you're slowing from Ferry Toll, heading back to the Kingdom from Edinburgh. The Queen's Ferry Road busy fivebound between Parkgrove and the Barnton. A985 Rosyth to Kincardine Road has eased westbound as you're passing Limekilns. In Dunfermline, Aberdare Road running well between Hospital Hill and Lindburn Road. In Kirkcaldy, Rosslyn Street all cleared up now northbound between the Gallatown roundabout and the A92. The 92 checks out fine both ways as you go through the Preston Bankhead and Redhurst roundabouts. A91's eased westbound from King Capel through to the Garbridge roundabout. Tay Road Bridge checks out fine in both directions. In Dundee, the Kingsway still a bit busy both ways as you head in towards the Strathmartin roundabout, and the Kingsway East and Green Dykes Road sluggish in towards the Scott Fife roundabout. If you spot any problems on the roads, call the original 106 Jambuster line on 01592 85 44 66.

0: That is Aloe Black, Wake Me Up at Original 106. It's likely he'll get an Aswad in just a second. Stay nice and bright across Fife as we move through the evening. An overnight low of 10 degrees with good clear spells ahead of us again tomorrow. It's 6.30. Here's Callum.
1: The new Prime Minister has announced a cut in VAT on electricity bills, saving a typical household around £45. Citizens Advice Scotland says it's a good first step, but more is needed so everyone can afford to heat their homes. A court's been told Anne Widdecombe died after being hit 21 times on the head with a hammer. A 28-year-old man's appeared before the magistrates, charged with the former politician's murder. And a community payback order has been issued for a new driver who caused a woman's death in a Fife crash.

0: Take that on Original 106 Lachlan here on Tuesday, 21st of July, end of day two of Andy Burnham's reign as Prime Minister, and he's still not giving me a pay rise, so... Yeah, I've yet to be convinced, Mr. Burnham. Actually, there, we'll get on Kings of Leon soon.
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It's Meghan Trainor at Original 106 Lachlan here. Just after 7:15, which means less than an hour until kickoff for Raith Rovers v Peterhead. Dunfermline Athletic versus Cove Rangers. Kelty taking on Brora and East Fife against Linlithgow Rose. So it's a busy night on the Fife football front. It's all about Fife. Who cares about the World Cup? It's Spain who? Forget them. Right, Ray on the way after Niall Horan here.

0: Ray and Where Is My Husband at Original 106. It's Lachlan here on the 21st of July, National Junk Food Day. So if you're leaving work late, you're heading home thinking to yourself, oh, I really don't want to cook. Do it. Get the McDonald's or the Chippy or Chinese or whatever it is you're craving. Today is the day for it. It was also apparently Take a Monkey to Lunch Day. I wish I'd spotted this earlier since, you know, it's past lunchtime. I also wish I knew a monkey that would have helped me as well. I feel like Take a Monkey to Lunch Day is one of those that not a lot of people can qualify for this. How many people have monkeys they can go on a lunch date with? Probably not many. Right, coming up for 7 o'clock, Callum's got your latest and an 80s movie iconic tune on the way too.
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6: Citizens Advice Scotland has welcomed the Prime Minister's plan to remove VAT from electricity bills, calling it a positive first step to help households with energy costs. However, the charity says much more is needed to tackle the ongoing cost of living crisis. CAS Director of Impact David Hilferty says they are urging Andy Burnham's government to reform the energy system so everyone can afford to heat their homes and keep the lights on.
7: Early pace on this is hopefully a sign of more to come. What needs to follow is action at scale that provides real breathing space and what feels like a never-ending cost of living emergency.
6: Also commenting on the decision, SNP economy spokesperson Kirsty Blackman MP reiterated this need for further change.
8: People in Scotland want to see far more substantial change to ensure families are better off, not hundreds of pounds worse off a year. Scotland is energy rich, yet our people pay the highest energy bills in Europe.
6: A court's heard Anne Widdecombe was hit on the head 21 times before being found dead at her home in Dartmoor 2 weeks ago. 28-year-old Joshua Curry has been charged with her murder and remanded into custody. He'll go on trial next June. Her death in Devon's provisionally been put down to blunt force injury to the head. A new driver's been handed a community payback order after causing the death of a woman in a Fife crash. Shanice Wudinja's Vauxhall Corsa was travelling too fast to safely handle a bend on the A909 between Cowdenbeath and Burnt Island. In August 2024, the car crossed into the opposite lane. It then collided with a BMW and caused the death of Margaret Doyle, who passed away 8 days later in hospital. 19-year-old Wudinja has been given 120 hours of unpaid work, banned from driving, and must now pass an extended test to be allowed to drive again. And fire crews have left Arthur's Seat in the capital after putting out flames there. They've been battling a grass fire on the hill above Edinburgh since Sunday evening, the second in 3 months.
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6: A dry evening with largely clear skies and sunshine to start, but turning cloudier. Lows of 10 degrees. I'm Callum Wright. 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

0: Ed Sheeran, Azizam on Original 106. Where the Music Mash returned today with a new set of clips. So we've heard these since yesterday. You've had a bit of time to think about what the songs could be. I think this is a tricky set of songs here. But have a listen, see what you think. You need to work out these three songs. You need the name of the artist and the song to win yourself a bit of money. Here are the clips. Three of them together there. You need to work out which three to win £120. That's what's in the pot for tomorrow. 20 quid goes in for every time we don't get a winner. If you want to play tomorrow at 10 past 5, you can enter now at original106.co.uk. Gary was our first guesser for these ones.
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3: 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Okay. 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
2: 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Harry Styles, American Girl, that one I just played, I'm just guessing for that one. And Upton Sensible, Snooker Loopy.
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3: 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I don't think he did that one. I think it was Chaz and David did Snooker Loopy.
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0: Clean Bandit and Zara Larsson's Symphony on Original 106 Lachlan here. Right, for tonight's Wheel of Fortunes, I am after songs with the theme of numbers. Here's a number for you, 81400 original, going at the start of that message to give me your song suggestions. Songs themed around numbers, we'll get to these soon, and I'm going to stick on Sugar Babes as well.
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0: Madonna, Beautiful Stranger, Original 106 for your Tuesday night. She's going up for 20 past 8. Lachlan here. Listen, I think we should sort you out with a bit of cash tomorrow morning. That sounds like something you'd be interested in, which obviously is. If you're not interested in getting some free cash, then something wrong with you. Well, anyway, we can make that happen tomorrow. I'll bring you the details in the next 10, and I've got Jamila on the way too.
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0: There's Ollie Murs, Original 106, and Jamelia Superstar. Just before that, it's Lachlan here, just about 8:30 on Tuesday night. Dunfermline's Out With Festival is back again this September, and an unlikely guest has just been announced for this year's show, Neil Lennon. Now, he's not doing a set, unfortunately. You know, he's not singing or anything like that, but he's going to be getting interviewed at Carnegie Hall on Wednesday, the 2nd of September. So get your tickets sorted for that now, because I know they'll be snapped up quickly. In sporting news, well done to Fife Flyers fans for making the upcoming season the best-selling season in the club's history. More season tickets have been bought than ever before, which is great. I love how much the kingdom loves this wee sport. But let's be honest, it does often get overlooked. And it gives me the fear. Because whenever I'm on an ice rink, which is not often, but whenever I am, I've got visions of falling over and then someone going over my fingers with their ice kit. That can't just be me, is it? It's a proper fear. So I don't know how these Flyers guys do it week in, week out without cacking themselves, but good on them. Right, here's Sam Smith on Original.
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0: Sam Fender and Olivia Dean, Rain Me In, Original 106. It's Lachlan here for your Tuesday evening. Right, we'll stick on Whitney Houston soon.
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0: 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Quarter past 10, Lachlan here. 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

0: Lewis Capaldi at Original 106. It's Lachlan here, and that's it for me for Tuesday evening. I will catch you again from 6 tomorrow night. And after your update at 10, we'll stick on some Eternal and a band you usually only hear at Christmas. It's not Band-Aid, I promise.
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5: The top stories this hour. A court heard Anne Widdecombe died after being hit on the head 21 times with a hammer. The former Conservative minister was eating lunch at her home on Dartmoor when she was attacked earlier this month. Her body was found by her gardener the following day. A suspect, 28-year-old Joshua Carey from Rotherham, has been remanded in custody. Our reporter Amelia Harper's at the Old Bailey.
6: They called it a planned and targeted attack. Those are the words of the prosecution, and initial investigations appear that Anne Widdecombe died of a blunt force trauma injury to the head.
5: Andy Burnham's promised to lead a cost-of-living government as he chaired a meeting of his cabinet for the first time. The new Prime Minister has urged his colleagues to take a one-team approach and reminded them life is hard out there.
7: We need to every day think, well, what can we do just to take that little bit of pressure off people's shoulders, just to give them that little extra sense that help is coming.
5: He's already announced an £850 million tax cut on electricity bills, but Darren Jones, who was sacked from the cabinet yesterday, says the policy's unfunded. Three teenage boys have been jailed for a combined 46 years for stabbing a 16-year-old to death on an Ayrshire beach. A judge in Glasgow has called the killing of Caden Moy last year pointless and unnecessary. Thames Water's 10 million customers have been told they'll be banned from using hose pipes from Thursday. It says restrictions are necessary to keep taps flowing. Morgan Rogers has become the most expensive British player after completing his move to Chelsea from Aston Villa. The England midfielder arrives at Stamford Bridge for £117 million. And a monkey's been found on a bus in London. The female common marmoset was discovered in an abandoned laundry bag in Kensal Rise. From Sky News, I'm Fader Silver.

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2: Okay, seven stops to write this best man speech. 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Funny's good. I beef her. 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Come on. 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In year five, Dan had the bright idea.
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